0: choices I have made in my public life, I have always tried to do what was best for the nation. 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

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It's not enough, babe, all I do is make you cry.

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No food. No one knows where they are. 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I am too.

0: push.
1: Push me, and then just touch me, till I can get my satisfaction. 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